I've made a life out of reading people's faces and knowing what their cards were by the way they held their eyes. And if you don't mind my

Then he bummed a cigarette. Then he bummed the light. The night got deathly quiet, and his face lost all expression. He said, if you're gonna play the game, boy, you better learn to play it right. 'Cause every gambler knows that the secret to survival is knowing what to throw away, knowing what to keep. And every hand's a